0: You know, there's only one problem that I see with this car.
1: What is it? What is it?
0: Well, it's got, it's got bucks, but I think we need Dwight down here somewhere.
1: Well, I was going to have that put on there, but see, Dwight is about six or eight letters.
0: Well,
1: you know,
0: if you add a little piece up here, I think it'd fit right up here.
1: Well, you got
0: Dwight and Buck.
1: Okay. All right,
0: or is it Buck and Dwight?
1: Well, it's one of the

0: Father, do you have the rest of the week? Let's get started.
1: I had impure thoughts. I smoked some pot. Stole some peanut butter.
0: Father, wake up.

0: troubled in uncertain times.
1: Yeah, we sure are.
0: But we can't let the darkness win.
1: It's time to wake up.
0: Yes, because I can see the light of a clear blue morning. Can you? It's been a long, dark night.

0: 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This is Tony Lewis, and you're listening to CountryMusic24.com. 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

Well, I used to make her moan, now I just make her mad. And now I'm kinda like Christmas, I only come once a year, yeah. Things are getting a little bit different around here, but I still believe that she still loves me, 'cause she's still screaming my

0: Dankeschön.
1: You guys have a great weekend at the CMM Berlin. Thanks so much.
0: Kelly Norton.
1: This is Steve Hammond.
0: Mickey. Mark. Joe.

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He needs no introduction, but please make welcome to the stage, Dwight Yoakam.

0: Elvis has left the building. Thank you and good night.
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And it kept running through my mind. 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